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1: 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It's Wayne, Dee, and Tay. And if you're ever embarrassed to sing along to the radio, Tay's doing it every time this song comes on in the studio.
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1: 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Here's Zach Brown Band now. That guy.

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0: 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Ella Langley, Be Her, iHeart Country House Party, Wayne D, Tay, and Lisa. You got anything left this weekend plan-wise?
1: Not really. Have a fishing tournament.
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0: 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Anything specific?
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0: Oh, there you go. Hey, well, we wish you luck, all right?
1: 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All right. Thank you.
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1: Could you imagine winning $1,000 Monday morning? It's possible with our Great American Fill Up. 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
1: 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Hopefully you're enjoying it. Thanks for letting us be part of it. I can still

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1: Ella Langley with Morgan Wallen. It's Wayne, D, and Tay, and iHeart Country House Party continues. More with Hardy in just a bit. First, got to bring some positivity to your Saturday night. Stories are called In the Fields, and we hit you with the fresh one in under 7 minutes.

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1: I did a comedy show in Nashville right around CMA Fest, and Chase Matthew rolled out, and he did a song he wrote about Bucky's having a bar. Oh, my Lord. If y'all see him live, you gotta ask him to play it. This is his latest, called Holding It Down.

93.1 WPOC. I've got to tell you, we love this song. We love Hardy hanging out. He'll tell us more on the story behind MacArthur coming up in a little bit here on iHeart Country House Party. He teams with Eric Church, Morgan Wallen, and Tim McGraw on iHeart CHP.

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1: A big old shout out to the amazing guests that come to hang with us in our studio here in downtown Nashville at Jason Aldean's Kitchen Rooftop Bar. Our buddy Hardy is hanging. More with him in just a few minutes. First, the latest from Russell Dickerson.

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It's the $1,000 Great American Fill-Up. Starting Monday, we are giving away thousands of dollars to help you fill your tank this summer. But you have to be here. Monday morning is when the winning starts. Here's Zach John King.

93.1 WPOC. And we appreciate you hanging with iHeart CHP, Wayne D. Tay, and the guy that rocked Austin, Texas. He was part of this year's iHeart Country Festival. He actually has a second version of this song out now with Leanne Womack. It is Parker McCollum. Song is killing me, and it's on iHeart CHP.

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1: There's Ashley McBride. It's called What If We Don't. My name is Wayne D. She's Tay, and that's all we got. Love you and appreciate you. Thanks for letting us be a part of your day. Can't wait to do it all over again next Saturday night right here on iHeart Country House Party.

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Early Sunday, welcome to it. How about we get the day going with some good news? I just happen to have some I'll share with you in two songs.

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The After Midnight Instagram looks much different than it did just a few weeks ago, but it's more than just the look. 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
1: Hey, Granger, this is Nick from Perry, Florida. I'm just making my rounds as my nightly duty as a security guard. Love listening to y'all all night. Y'all have a good one. Thank you.
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0: 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Ann Hudson is about to jump on and share some Nashville news with us. Ann, what do you have lined up?
1: Granger, I don't ever know if you heard that underground rumor that Parker McCollum was going to give up, like, doing music. It just wasn't fulfilling him. Well, I have a surprising little tidbit to tell you coming up in your Nashville news next.

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1: Morning, Granger. Taj here, driving into Cleveland Cliff. Crane operator out from Flab Yard. Just want to say thank you for giving me a great ride into work every morning, and I appreciate you. Have a great day.
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Earl has the details on this actual dumb criminal story coming up.

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Today, it just kind of seems like common sense, but back in 1957, this ruling was controversial. Hang on. I'll tell you what that was, plus some other things that went down on this day in history coming up in two songs.

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Hey, thank you for starting your Sunday here with me on After Midnight. What woke you up so early this morning? 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

0: 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Stick around. Ann Hudson is coming up with the latest buzz from Nashville. And give us a tease of what you got coming up.
1: Well, I always love Granger, seeing our favorite country stars doing amazing things. And one of country's fastest rising stars just hit a major career milestone. I'll explain coming up in your Nashville news next.

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You know what I'm talking about. Hey baby, what you doing tonight? It's butterflies and Bud Lights under the stars.

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Okay, asking this question, what's your favorite national park? We'll talk about this in two songs. 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

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It may still be Saturday night where you are. I thank you for being here. Where are you listening right now? My number is 866-607-8383.

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My buddy, Earl Dibbles Jr., sometimes he moonlights as a country boy private investigator. He likes to track down dumb criminals and share their stories with us. He'll be here next with a good one.

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1: Hi, Granger. This is Julie from Spencer, Iowa. And I get up every morning just to listen to your show. And sometimes if I wake up at midnight, I listen to it until you get off at 6. Always love your program. Thank you.
0: 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That means so much.

0: 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Anne Hudson is about to jump on and share some Nashville news with us. Anne, what do you have lined up?
1: Granger, I don't ever know if you heard that underground rumor that Parker McCollum was going to give up like doing music. It just wasn't fulfilling him. Well, I have a surprising little tidbit to tell you coming up in your Nashville news next.

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1: 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Thanks for being a part of the After Midnight family.

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1: Yo, what's up, Granger? 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I appreciate y'all's good music. 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
0: 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Thank you, buddy.
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0: 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Stick around. Ann Hudson is coming up with the latest buzz from Nashville. Ann, give us a tease of what you got coming up.
1: Well, I always love Granger, seeing our favorite country stars doing amazing things. And one of country's fastest rising stars just hit a major career milestone. I'll explain coming up in your Nashville News next.

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It's officially the end of Sundays After Midnight, but I'm not finished if you don't want to be finished. 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

Raylan James, Water at a Wedding at number 29 this week. Josh Ross is in studio today. Here's a song from Josh called Hate How You Look that you just might know.

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1: We got another request now from Rick listening in Oregon. He wants to hear Jelly Roll, I Am Not Okay. Here's a Country Top 30 request. Hi.

Lauren Alanna and Chase Matthew. At number 18, that song was called All My Exes. We have Josh Ross with us today. You may know Josh from this song right here.

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1: Thank you guys for spending time with us today. We're almost halfway through the countdown. We're at Bailey Zimmerman now at number 17. Here he is with Chevy Silverado on the Country Top 30. Why?

Stella Lefty at number 13 with Boston here on the Country Top 30. Now, let's do a throwback from Bailey Zimmerman, Where It Ends, here on the Country Top 30.

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3: This Almost Made It is no stranger to the countdown because he always has number one songs. And I'm betting this song ends up being a massive song as well. It did not make the countdown this week. It almost made it. It's from Russell Dickerson. Here is Worth Your While. You're almost made it,

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I don't know about a snake. Can a snake be cute? Anyway, hashtag All-American Pet Photo Day. 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

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Up for grabs here on the show today. I'm giving you a chance to win tickets. You want to see Jason Aldean and Luke Bryan at Nationals Park coming up on August 20th. We'll give you a chance to win coming up next.

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0: 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Open us up on the iHeartRadio app while you're streaming us. Tap on that red microphone button and just tell me your name and where you're from. I'll get you qualified to win those tickets today. Good luck. Ella Langley and more playing for you next.
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Kane Brown, him and Lauren Elena are dropping a brand new song together for the first time in a long time. 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

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Hey, listen, I got a shout out to Jenny listening today in Dundalk for requesting a little Rascal Flatts. This one, honestly, is just one of the most iconic songs from them. I hope you enjoy it today.

American Pet Photo Day this weekend. Here's your chance to show off the cutest dog, kitty cat, bird, lizard. I don't know about a snake. Can a snake be cute? Anyway, hashtag All American Pet Photo Day. Tag Michael, Jay, and Candace in the morning, and we'll share them Monday morning at 7:30 on 93.1 WPOC.

Thomas Rhett had himself one heck of a week, y'all. Did you see that he got inducted into the Music City Walk of Fame this past week? It's in Nashville, kind of like the Hollywood Walk of Fame in LA, but this is for country music stars, y'all. It's pretty cool.

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Did you hear about these party favors from the Taylor Swift wedding? Man, we got to talk about this. Kind of a silly thing, if you ask me, but details next.

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1: I was just wondering if you could play Fast Car by Luke Combs. Thank you and have a good day.
0: I sure can. Lindsay, thank you for hanging out with us today. Let's play that for you right after Dirks.

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I don't know about a snake. Can a snake be cute? Anyway, hashtag All-American Pet Photo Day. 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

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Trying to get you hooked up with tickets. Jason Aldean and Luke Bryan, Nationals Park, August 20th. Your chance to win these tickets here on the show happen coming up next, right after Kenny Chesney.

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Megan Maroney made a pretty big announcement this week. If you missed the details, I have them for you here in less than 7 minutes here on WPOC. 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

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I don't know about a snake. Can a snake be cute? Anyway, hashtag All-American Pet Photo Day. 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

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Getting you hooked up with tickets. Who's ready to see Jason Aldean and Luke Bryan? Very excited about this show coming up August 20th at Nationals Park. Your chance to win tickets here on the show coming up next.

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1: Hey guys, it's iHeart Country on the Verge artist, Stella Lefty. Is a dream come true to have my song on the radio? It's still crazy to say. Here's my song, Boston. On a

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I don't know about a snake. 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Tag Michael J. and Candace in the morning, and we'll share them Monday morning at 7:30 on

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1: 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Or the Rogue, heat-baked for over 300 combined hours. 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
2: 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Am I in a spaceship?
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7: It's baseball's final day before the All-Star break, and the Red Sox have won 8 in a row. They go for a sweep in Queens against the Mets. Yankees try to sweep Washington on the road. Phillies ace Zach Wheeler declines a late invite to the All-Star roster, feeling he was disrespected initially. Fourth round Scottish Open local favorites Matt Kilpatrick and Rory McIlroy are in the hunt. In Wimbledon, Yannick Sinner defends his title, beating Alex Zverev. I'm Rob Bush.
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I don't know about a snake. Can a snake be cute? Anyway, hashtag All American Pet Photo Day. 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

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The song is called MacArthur, 93.1 WPOC. 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